0: live line. What do you want to hear?
1: I'll let you pick something. I just had a question if you've gotten somebody on the Secret Sound yet.
2: We haven't even played the Secret Sound yet.
1: Oh, dang it. I tried to call last night, like right before 10 o'clock, and I couldn't get through.
0: Oh, it is going to be the same one, though, because we didn't have a winner. Yeah, so that's about a half hour from now.
1: I think I know what it is, so I'll be waiting for it.
0: All right, we can't wait. How about the new, let's see, what can we play here? Maybe Earrings by Malcolm Todd?
1: Yeah,
0: he's our special guest 1 week from tonight.
1: Oh, okay.
0: In fact, he was just on the Tonight Show with Jimmy Fallon a couple days ago, and he performed this without a shirt on. He actually looks pretty good. You know, if he starts working out and he eats a couple sandwiches. But other than that, really good performer. He's only 22.
1: Ooh, young.
0: Yeah, I'm only 24. Great. Who's this?
1: It's Tabitha from Jonesboro.
0: Arkansas, Tabitha, thanks for calling. Yeah. Live Line.

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10: This is your I-94 ramp cone zone update. The 210 I-94 ramp is closed. The interchange ramps will be closed to all travelers during construction, and traffic to and from Highway 210 in Fergus Falls will be detoured to the County Road 1/Tower Road. Highway 210 will remain open for travelers during construction. Traffic will shift to one side of the bridge and will be reduced to one lane in each direction. For construction updates, visit the Fergus Falls Chamber at fergusfalls.com and click on the Cone Zone. 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
11: Hello, Liveline. What do you want to hear?
12: Can we hear Drop Dead from Olivia Rodrigo?
11: Oh, yes, we haven't played it yet tonight. She's got a new song also called The Cure. Have you heard that one?
12: Yes, I have.
11: And you like it?
12: Yes, I do.
11: Her new album comes out in 1 week.
12: 1 week?
11: Yeah, that's 7 days. Do you know how many hours it is?
12: No.
11: 168 hours.
12: Wow, that's a lot.
11: Do you know how many minutes that is?
12: No.
11: No, neither do I. I don't care. Who is this?
12: This is Brooklyn.
11: Brooklyn.
12: And Madison.
11: Oh, where are you calling from?
12: I'm calling from South Alabama, and it's my birthday.
11: Hey, happy birthday, Brooklyn. How are you celebrating?
12: I'm celebrating with my two friends, and we're going to have a sleepover, and the next day we're going to go to Water World.
11: Wow, that sounds like a great time. I wish I could do all those things.
12: And go on.
11: Really? Me?
12: Yeah.
11: Oh, we'd have a great time. Let's play your song, okay? Thanks for calling Liveline.

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0: Who's this?
1: This is Eleanor, Sumi, Ruthie, and Jenny. I'm the best, and I'm Ruthie.
0: What city and state are you in?
1: Vermont.
0: Where in Vermont?
1: Charlotte.
0: Oh, God. What are you doing tonight?
1: Yeah. We're having a sleepover.
0: Oh, just like the last girls who called.
1: Really?
0: Yeah, did you hear that they requested Drop Dead by Leah Rodrigo? She said it's her birthday. She's having a sleepover.
1: Whoa, that's cool, isn't it?
0: Yeah. We like getting all these people together, and they're all listening and partying. It's so much fun.
1: Yeah.
0: All right. You got any other plans this weekend?
1: Not really. But I have some things up.
0: You'll just go with the flow, all right? Make up something crazy, go do it, make memories, and thanks for calling Liveline. Here's a great song.

0: In 10 minutes. Lightline, what do you want to hear?
1: Zara Larson.
0: Sure. How about Midnight Sun?
1: Yeah, that's good.
0: Cool. Who's this?
1: My name's Eviana. I'm from Columbus, Ohio.
0: What's going on this weekend?
1: Nothing. I'm just driving home from work.
0: Ooh, all right. Well, crank up the radio. Thanks for calling Lightline. Summer.

0: 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Hello, Limeline. Who's this?
1: This is Kenzie, Sammy, and Julia Biden. Vermont, and we're celebrating our friend's birthday.
0: You too? Wow, happy birthday. How old are you?
1: I'm
0: 30. 33? 13. Oh, 13. Well, can't even drive yet. Well, what do you want to hear?
1: Olivia Rodrigo's new song.
0: No, no, we played Drop Dead. We could do The Cure.
1: Yes.
0: Okay, all right. All right, well, let's play it. Thanks for calling Live.

0: 977. I just assumed everybody in the world was playing that on their pop radio station. We just looked here. We're like the only ones, and it's a top 10 request. Everyone's streaming it globally. Unbelievable. This is all about you, your life, your friends, your shout-outs and dedications, the Party Songs Weekend. My name is Mason. Thank you so much for being here tonight. About an hour ago, we played the new Taylor Swift song from Toy Story 5 called I Knew It, I Knew You. And she also just announced that she's getting married at Madison Square Garden. She rented out the whole damn place. And she's inviting 1,000 people. I mean, I don't even know 1,000 people, let alone people I'd want to be in the room with while they witness the most iconic moment of my life. But I guess they're going to broadcast the whole thing, too. It's going to be more popular than Tiny Tim's wedding on The Tonight Show. Remember that? Oh, gosh, you probably don't remember. That was like 40 years ago. Anyways, now, your chance to win something if you are first to call us correctly identifying the
1: secret sound.
0: Now, we've been playing this for the past 3 nights. It's a really tough one, so listen up. We recorded it outdoors. It's something on something, and yes, it's a tool, but you have to describe the action. Played a couple more times. We won't say anything. Call now and win. What is that sound? 85 Liveline. That's 85 Liveline.
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6: This is your I-94 ramp cone zone update. The 210 I-94 ramp is closed. The interchange ramps will be closed to all travelers during construction, and traffic to and from Highway 210 in Fergus Falls will be detoured to the County Road 1/Tower Road. Highway 210 will remain open for travelers during construction. Traffic will shift to one side of the bridge and will be reduced to one lane in each direction. For construction updates, visit the Fergus Falls Chamber at fergusfalls.com and click on the Cone Zone. 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
6: This is your I-94 ramp cone zone update. The 210 I-94 ramp is closed. The interchange ramps will be closed to all travelers during construction, and traffic to and from Highway 210 in Fergus Falls will be detoured to the County Road 1/Tower Road. Highway 210 will remain open for travelers during construction. Traffic will shift to one side of the bridge and will be reduced to one lane in each direction. For construction updates, visit the Fergus Falls Chamber at fergusfalls.com and click on the Cone Zone. 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Laundry piling up while the roads are torn up? 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

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Summer 2026. Blessed with so much great new music on the way. Hello to Saddleback Valley, California, Charleston, West Virginia, Bayfield, Wisconsin, Alton, Ohio, Winkler, Manitoba, Thomasville, Georgia, Fergus Falls, Minnesota, and Wellfleet, Massachusetts. This song's been number one in a dozen countries for the past 7 months, won all kinds of awards, finally making its way to North America.

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1: Mason, I would love to hear Dominic's Bike Baby Doll.
0: Oh, yeah, we'll play it for you. Our number two request. Who's this?
1: Oh, thank you. It's Michelle from
0: Massachusetts. Michelle, what are you doing?
1: Chilling with the cat.
0: Yeah?
1: She just got out of surgery.
0: Oh, I remember you called us like 2 weeks ago. You said the cat was just going into surgery.
1: Yep, she's good. All good.
0: How long was she in there? 2 weeks?
1: Well, I had to watch her for 2 weeks.
0: Oh, with the stitches.
1: Oh, yeah.
0: That's too bad. I can't even imagine a cat.
1: She got her t-shirt off. Everything's cool. All good.
0: Nice. Well, that's your baby doll.
1: Yes, it is.
0: Let's play a song. Thanks for calling Liveline.
1: Thank you, man.

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7: This is your I-94 ramp cone zone update. The 210 I-94 ramp is closed. The interchange ramps will be closed to all travelers during construction, and traffic to and from Highway 210 in Fergus Falls will be detoured to the County Road 1/Tower Road. Highway 210 will remain open for travelers during construction. Traffic will shift to one side of the bridge and will be reduced to one lane in each direction. For construction updates, visit the Fergus Falls Chamber at fergusfalls.com and click on the Cone Zone. 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Laundry piling up while the roads are torn up? 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
11: On Liveline, it's time now for the One Note Challenge. My name is Mason. Here's how it works. I'm going to play a very, very quick clip of a big hit song that everybody knows and loves. You just got to be first to call us, correctly identifying the title and the artist. Listen closely. Any idea what it is? If you know the title and the artist, call now and win. 85 Liveline. That's 85 Liveline. This is brand new. Ariana Grande.

0: song was on the One Note Challenge?
1: I'm going to say S&M by Rihanna.
0: And I'm going to say...
2: That's right.
0: You're the winner. Who's this?
1: Morgan Gilbert.
0: Where are you calling from, Morgan Gilbert?
1: New York.
0: Plattsburgh.
1: Plattsburgh, New York.
0: How'd you get that so quickly?
1: I don't know. I'm a big Rihanna fan. I'll just say it.
0: I'm sure Rihanna and her $1 billion appreciates it.
1: Heck yeah.
0: Well, we're going to send you a Liveline t-shirt. How does that sound?
1: Hey, thank you so much.
0: Have that in the next couple of weeks. Hang on so we can get your address and your t-shirt size.

0: Live line. What do you want to hear?
1: Do you have It Follow That Girl?
0: By Gwen Stefani.
1: Yes.
0: Great party song. Who's this?
1: This is Deanne.
0: Hi, Deanne. Where are you?
1: I'm driving home from work.
0: What city and state?
1: I'm in Ohio.
0: What city?
1: In Plain City. Plain City.
0: Plain City. Plain City is where it's everything but plain.
1: Yeah. Driving home from work. It's been a long day.
0: You got any other plans as summer approaches?
1: I'm actually going on vacation.
0: Ooh. You excited? Where are you going to go? Oh, hello?
1: We're driving down to Texas.
0: Oh.
1: Next week.
0: Oh, boy. You'll have to listen to country music.
1: Yeah, for sure.
0: Let's play your song, okay? Thank you for calling Liveline.
1: All right, thank you.

0: Sideline. Meanwhile, requests, please keep them coming. Hello.
1: Let's see. How about a little bit of Taylor Swift?
0: Oh, yeah. Have you heard her new song yet?
1: I haven't. I do enjoy it.
0: All right.
1: Very Toy Story-ish.
0: Well, good thing it's in Toy Story 5. It'd be a shame if it was part of a new horror movie or something.
1: That's exactly right, yeah.
0: Even though, actually, that'd be a little scarier, too, because it's so friendly. You wouldn't be expecting it. Like, uh-oh, where's this going?
1: That's right, that's right.
0: Obsession is such a huge movie right now. Maybe she'll do something for the sequel. Okay. What's your name?
1: I'm Melissa, calling from New Hampshire.
0: All right, well, thanks for calling Liveline.
1: Thank you. You have a great night.
0: You too. Bye-bye.

0: headline, Taylor Swift's new song, I Knew It, I Knew You. It's so emotional when you think about what she's about to commit to the rest of her life with Travis Kelce. Just a humble little ceremony. Madison Square Garden with 1,000 people, and they're going to broadcast the whole thing. My goodness, should be really, really good, though. I'm sure everybody will be watching. And my name's Mason. This is the Party Songs Weekend with your requests, shout-outs, and dedications all night long. One week from tonight, our special guest is Malcolm Todd, and we're going to have some really, really good prizes to give away, too. So be here. Meanwhile,
1: Secret Sound.
0: Just be first to call us, correctly identifying what this sound is, okay? Pay attention to the clues. We recorded it outdoors. It's something on the ground, and we are using both hands. It involves a tool. It's not a ratchet. In fact, the tool doesn't even matter. It's what we're doing with it. It could be a hammer for all we care, but it's not. 85 Live Line, Secret Sound. Call now and win. That's 85.

0: Hey, Max, you look absolutely dashing in that purple tie. Ready to harness the world?
1: You bet, Daisy. I'm ready as I'll ever be. And might I say, your purple tie really pops with your vest.
0: Thanks. I almost went with a cape, but didn't want to come across as pretentious.
1: Nonsense. Anyone in our line of work should rock a cape.
0: You might be onto something, Max.
1: Phew. So, here we go. First day on the job. You've got this, right?
0: Right. Don't forget, we both graduated from Dogs, Inc. with honors.
1: Which means I can guide my human around a busy city with ease.
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1: I hope my human is kind and loving.
0: And I hope mine likes wet kisses and zoomies.
1: Ready to make a difference?
0: Born ready. Let's go!
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3: This is your I-94 ramp cone zone update. The 210 I-94 ramp is closed. The interchange ramps will be closed to all travelers during construction, and traffic to and from Highway 210 in Fergus Falls will be detoured to the County Road 1 / Tower Road. Highway 210 will remain open for travelers during construction. Traffic will shift to one side of the bridge and will be reduced to one lane in each direction. For construction updates, visit the Fergus Falls Chamber at fergusfalls.com and click on the Cone Zone. 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
3: This is your I-94 ramp cone zone update. The 210 I-94 ramp is closed. The interchange ramps will be closed to all travelers during construction, and traffic to and from Highway 210 in Fergus Falls will be detoured to the County Road 1 / Tower Road. Highway 210 will remain open for travelers during construction. Traffic will shift to one side of the bridge and will be reduced to one lane in each direction. For construction updates, visit the Fergus Falls Chamber at fergusfalls.com and click on the Cone Zone. 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
1: Hello, what's up?
0: Hey, you are. What song should we play?
1: How about some Michael Jackson?
0: Oh, yeah, we haven't done him yet tonight, despite Billie Jean still being the number one song in the world on Spotify. How about that?
1: That sounds great.
0: How can you go wrong? Who's this?
1: Mia.
0: Where are you at?
1: Hastings, Nebraska.
0: And what's going on this weekend?
1: Nothing much. You got to figure out something, right? I don't know. Not much happening in Hastings.
0: Oh, any other plans this summer, though? You going to travel, see some people?
1: Yes. Let's go to Oregon. How about that?
0: Oh, what part? Like Portland?
1: Yeah, we're going to Portland.
0: You know anybody there?
1: No, sir.
0: Oh, well, now you will.
1: That's right.
0: And we'll play your song right now. Everybody will be doing the moonwalk. Thanks for calling Liveline.

0: Hello, Liveline. Who's this?
1: Tallulah Butler.
0: Tallulah. I love that name. What do you want to hear?
1: I love it. I love it. I love it.
0: By Bella Kay.
1: Yes, sir.
0: I love it, too. Where are you from?
1: Columbus, Georgia.
0: What's going on tonight?
1: Fifth grade graduation ceremony.
0: Oh, it's so bittersweet. You want to feel good that they're accomplishing things, but you don't want them to grow up, and it's just so sad, and everybody's moving on with their life.
1: Right.
0: When do they go back?
1: Yes, early August.
0: Right in the middle of summer. I suppose it's always summer there from, like, April to October.
1: It's summer year-round here.
0: It's all the same. All right, well, let's play your song. Thank you for calling Liveline.
1: Thank you.
0: And congratulations.
1: Thanks.
2: Bye. I like

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7: This is your I-94 ramp cone zone update. The 210 I-94 ramp is closed. The interchange ramps will be closed to all travelers during construction, and traffic to and from Highway 210 in Fergus Falls will be detoured to the County Road 1/Tower Road. Highway 210 will remain open for travelers during construction. Traffic will shift to one side of the bridge and will be reduced to one lane in each direction. For construction updates, visit the Fergus Falls Chamber at fergusfalls.com and click on the Cone Zone. 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Laundry piling up while the roads are torn up? 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

0: Hello, Liveline. What do you want to hear?
1: Hi. Let's do something different from all these trendy songs and go with Mumford and Sons' I Will Wait.
0: Oh, that's a lovely song. What made you think of it?
1: I'm just scrolling through my Spotify, seeing what I can find.
0: Well, let's get it on right now. Brings a lot of people back to the thrilling days of 2013. Just feels like a different world we were living in.
1: Oh, yeah.
0: Who's this?
1: Kenzie.
0: Hi, Kenzie.
1: From New Ulm, Minnesota.
0: Oh, New Ulm, Minnesota. I know friends there.
1: Pretty big town.
0: What are you doing tonight?
1: I just got off from my part-time job and stopped at the store to pick up some food for my mom and I.
0: All right. Well, I hope you have a great weekend as we get ready for summer. And then you go out and do all kinds of crazy things and be safe.
1: Thank you. You too.
0: Thanks for calling Liveline. Bye.
1: Bye.

0: 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Hello, Lifeline. What do you want to hear?
1: I was going to see if you, if possible, if you could play Mood by 24K Golden.
0: Oh, yeah, I forgot about him and that song.
1: I heard it way early in the day, and I liked it. When it even came out, I heard it, and I liked it.
0: Well, it's good to bring it back. The song was so big.
1: Yeah.
0: Let's get it on. Who's this?
1: My name's Dallin, Jonesboro, Arkansas. I'm actually on my way home right now, me and my girlfriend.
0: All right. Well, we hope she's in the mood later. Thanks for calling Liveline.

0: want to hear?
1: Hello, could you play Shivers by Ed Sheeran, please, for my husband?
0: Yeah. Why is that song special for you?
1: It's our song. It's always been our song, and it played right when we met. He's from Australia, and I'm here in the U.S., and we met online on Red Dead, a video game, and we've been together for 5 years, married, too.
0: Have you met in person?
1: Yes, we've met in person. He's actually here in the U.S.
0: Oh.
1: He gave up his Australian citizen to be an American citizen for me.
0: I see. Well, that's very nice. Well, if I knew you, I'd probably give up anything to be with you, too.
1: Oh, thank you. You're so sweet.
0: You sound so sweet.
1: We're on a drive enjoying the weather here in New Mexico.

0: Hello, Liveline. What do you want to hear?
1: Hello, Shake It Up by Taylor Swift.
0: Oh, Shake It Off.
1: Yeah.
0: Well, actually, we already played that one earlier tonight, but how about Opalite? Got a real fire remix of that.
1: Can you do Opalite by Taylor Swift?
0: Sure. Who's this?
1: This is Harry out of Keene, New Hampshire.
0: Hi, Harry. How hairy are you?
1: I'm good. Yeah, and it's going out to my buddy Maverick. He's right in the car driving. Right here. Hi, Maverick.
0: Maverick doesn't talk.
2: We got Katie on right now.
0: Hey, all right.
2: We just came back from a baseball game in Nashua.
0: Nice. Did your team win?
2: Yes, they did.
0: Oh, that's great. Well, have a wonderful weekend. Keep up the good vibes. Thanks for calling Liveline, boys.
2: Yep.

0: Get out of it. Malcolm Todd on Liveline. The song is called Earrings, and he is our special guest 1 week from tonight. If you love it, he's a cutie, too. Only 22 years old. He was on Tonight Show with Jimmy Fallon earlier this week, performing with his shirt off. He knows to get the attention from the ladies. It's actually a really, really good song, though. Anyways, Rewind starts in 15 minutes. We're going to do an hour of your throwback requests. We might throw in that new Taylor Swift again. It's our number 3 song. It's just crazy. It only came out in the last 48 hours. Everyone's talking about it. They want to hear it again. But now... Secret
1: Sound. The moment you've all been waiting for.
0: If you are first to call us, correctly identifying what this sound is, listen closely. We want to get this over with. We're dragging something on the ground, okay? But you have to tell us what it is. What is that sound? Call now and win, please. We're desperate. 85 Liveline right now. That's 85 Liveline. The Party Songs Weekend. Liveline.
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5: This is your I-94 Ram Cone Zone update. The 210 I-94 ramp is closed. The interchange ramps will be closed to all travelers during construction, and traffic to and from Highway 210 in Fergus Falls will be detoured to the County Road 1/Tower Road. Highway 210 will remain open for travelers during construction. Traffic will shift to one side of the bridge and will be reduced to one lane in each direction. For construction updates, visit the Fergus Falls Chamber at fergusfalls.com and click on the Cone Zone. 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
5: This is your I-94 Ramp Cone Zone update. The 210 I-94 ramp is closed. The interchange ramps will be closed to all travelers during construction, and traffic to and from Highway 210 in Fergus Falls will be detoured to the County Road 1/Tower Road. Highway 210 will remain open for travelers during construction. Traffic will shift to one side of the bridge and will be reduced to one lane in each direction. For construction updates, visit the Fergus Falls Chamber at fergusfalls.com and click on the Cone Zone. 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Laundry piling up while the roads are torn up? 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
2: Boots with a Fur.
1: Oh, Low by Flo Rida.
2: Is that by Flo Rida? Yes,
1: please. For the past 18 years, everybody's been calling it Boots with the Fur or Apple Bottom Jeans. It's like, no, it's Low. Who's
2: all
1: this?
2: All right, well, thank you. This is Nicholas.
1: Nicholas, where are you calling from?
2: Driving on our way back to Ashland. Going camping and hanging out with my lady and my son.
1: Oh, all right. Well, here's your song. Thanks for calling Liveline.
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0: Rewind Party Songs Weekend. What do you want to hear?
1: We'd love to hear Dynamite.
0: By Tayo Cruz?
1: Yeah.
0: I throw my hands up in the air sometimes. Who's this?
1: Say your name.
2: And
1: Nico.
0: And where are you three from?
1: We're from Bend, Oregon, on our way to Medford to see our family.
0: Nice. I hope it's a wonderful time. We're glad that you're here tonight.
1: Yeah. Thank you for answering.
0: Of course. We always do. Thanks for partying with Liveline. Here's your song.
1: Thank you.

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5: This is your I-94 ramp cone zone update. The 210 I-94 ramp is closed. The interchange ramps will be closed to all travelers during construction, and traffic to and from Highway 210 in Fergus Falls will be detoured to the County Road 1/Tower Road. Highway 210 will remain open for travelers during construction. Traffic will shift to one side of the bridge and will be reduced to one lane in each direction. For construction updates, visit the Fergus Falls Chamber at fergusfalls.com and click on the Cone Zone. 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
6: 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Hello.
7: Hi, I'm Freya, and I was wondering if you guys have Skater Boy or Girlfriend.
6: Oh, let's see. Should we ask Siri?
7: Sure.
6: Okay, hey Siri, pick between Skater Boy or Girlfriend. It says Skater Boy. All right.
7: And can I shout out one of my friends real quick?
6: Yeah, say anything you want.
7: Hi, Doug. Can't wait to see you.
6: And where are you calling from?
7: Lawton, Oklahoma.
6: Who's there with you?
7: My family.
6: Your whole family?
7: My little sister called in a while ago. She talked a bit too long.
6: Oh, no. That's all right. We chop her up a little bit.
7: Well, have a good night.
6: Hey, you too. Thanks for calling Legland.

0: 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Hello, what do you want to hear?
1: Do you have any Beyonce?
0: Yeah, I could do Single Ladies, Crazy in Love, Telephone, Irreplaceable, maybe something by Destiny's Child.
1: Okay. Can you do Irreplaceable?
0: Sure. Who's this?
1: This is Emily.
0: Emily, where are you calling from?
1: Lawton, Oklahoma.
0: And what are you doing tonight?
1: I just went shopping with my granddad.
0: Oh, did they buy you something nice?
1: Yes. Well, food.
0: Food? Well, that's essential. Gotta have that. I'd rather they buy me food than underwear. It's like, well, thanks, I guess. What do I do with this? Wear it? Why are they thinking about my underwear? I think it's kind of weird.

0: Fergalicious by Fergie?
1: No, I've never heard of that before.
0: Oh.
1: I'm just
0: Soulja
1: kidding.
0: Boy?
1: I'm just kidding. Yes, we'll do both, actually. How about that? Because I gave you a hard time.
0: Okay.
1: Back to back.
0: All right.
1: Who's this?
0: Island Danica.
1: Oh, that was cool. Can you do it again? Where are you calling from?
0: Meredith, New Hampshire.
1: Oh, that was just one of you. And see if you can do a full sentence together. What's going on tonight?
0: We're having a sleepover.
1: Oh, you guys finish each other's sandwiches.

0: 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That is such a stupid song.
1: Hey, what's up, man? It's your boy Soulja Boy. Tell him it's going down right here to Big Three, America's Most Requested Songs tonight.
0: Well, actually, it's North America, for being exact.
2: 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Live line, Big Three.
0: He got it right. But anyways, I push the button and play the song. Dominic Fike, Baby Doll. Number 3 on Live Line tonight, and you can't get sick of it. How could you?
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0: 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Hello.
1: Can I hear that new one from Taylor Swift? I knew it, I knew you.
0: Oh my gosh, it's unbelievable. The song's like brand new, and it's our second most requested song tonight.
1: I played it right at midnight. I'm a DJ myself.
0: Wow. I was very curious what it would be all about. It's kind of like a country song.
1: Yeah, I'm hopefully we get self-titled TV eventually.
0: What's your name? Where are you calling from?
1: This is Dylan, listening in Philadelphia.
0: All right.
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0: Dylan, thanks for coming live line, and here's your song, brand new Taylor.
1: You have a good evening, Mason.
0: Bye.
2: The song I Knew It, I Knew You came about because I was lucky enough to get to see a version of Toy Story 5, which I absolutely fell in love with the film and immediately really identified with the characters, namely Jessie. And I wanted to write a song from her perspective. The song came to me so quickly that it was written, and I had a rough version of it recorded by the end of that exact day that I had seen the movie. So I was inspired immediately by it, and I really hope you like it. It's called I Knew It, I Knew You.

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2: And she has a brand new album coming out exactly 1 week from tonight. Olivia Rodrigo, You Seem Pretty Sad from A Girl So In Love. The Cure, her other new song, second single, is number nine most requested.

tonight. I gotta tell you, life is great when you are honored enough to do what you love and get paid for it. Seriously, I don't even know whose decision it was, but I'm very, very lucky. You make it all possible, because this is a live show with requests of people calling in from all over North America. We have a blast. Our special guest 1 week from tonight is Malcolm Todd. He sings the song Earrings, one of the 5 most streamed in the world. It's kind of sad, because a lot of radio stations still aren't playing it at all. That doesn't matter. That doesn't stop us. And then it'll be Rodrigo's new album, Ariana Grande's new album. Woo! It's going to be a good summer. It's 14 days away. And this is a hot new song, too, by Sam Fender and Olivia Dean called Rain Me In. Leave you with that tonight. Stay positive, surround yourself with good people, work hard. You can have anything in life if you just be yourself.

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5: This is your I-94 ramp cone zone update. The 210 I-94 ramp is closed. The interchange ramps will be closed to all travelers during construction, and traffic to and from Highway 210 in Fergus Falls will be detoured to the County Road 1/Tower Road. Highway 210 will remain open for travelers during construction. Traffic will shift to one side of the bridge and will be reduced to one lane in each direction. For construction updates, visit the Fergus Falls Chamber at fergusfalls.com and click on the Cone Zone. 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
5: This is your I-94 Ramp Cone Zone update. The 210 I-94 ramp is closed. The interchange ramps will be closed to all travelers during construction, and traffic to and from Highway 210 in Fergus Falls will be detoured to the County Road 1/Tower Road. Highway 210 will remain open for travelers during construction. Traffic will shift to one side of the bridge and will be reduced to one lane in each direction. For construction updates, visit the Fergus Falls Chamber at fergusfalls.com and click on the Cone Zone. 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This Cone Zone update is brought to you by Falls Laundromat. Laundry piling up while the roads are torn up? Falls Laundromat is open during construction. 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
4: 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Seeing isolated showers and seeing clear skies. 57 for our low, 87 for Saturday's high, windy. 92 Sunday, a little bit of rain Sunday night through Monday night. That's your forecast on Hit Music Channel 977.
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0: 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Like the wall of Berlin.
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1: 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Listen for the latest weather forecast and the latest reports from the Weather Spotter Network. 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
2: Weather can shift quickly and sometimes become dangerous. Listen for the latest weather forecast and the latest reports from the Weather Spotter Network. 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

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The afterworld. A world of never-ending happiness. You can always see the sun. Day or night.

0: 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Damn.
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1: 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Listen for the latest weather forecast and the latest reports from the Weather Spotter Network. 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
2: This is your I-94 ramp cone zone update. The 210 I-94 ramp is closed. The interchange ramps will be closed to all travelers during construction, and traffic to and from Highway 210 in Fergus Falls will be detoured to the County Road 1/Tower Road. Highway 210 will remain open for travelers during construction. Traffic will shift to one side of the bridge and will be reduced to one lane in each direction. For construction updates, visit the Fergus Falls Chamber at fergusfalls.com and click on the Cone Zone. 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
4: This is your I-94 ramp cone zone update. The 210 I-94 ramp is closed. The interchange ramps will be closed to all travelers during construction, and traffic to and from Highway 210 in Fergus Falls will be detoured to the County Road 1/Tower Road. Highway 210 will remain open for travelers during construction. Traffic will shift to one side of the bridge and will be reduced to 1 lane in each direction. For construction updates, visit the Fergus Falls Chamber at fergusfalls.com and click on the Cone Zone. 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Laundry piling up while the roads are torn up? 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
4: This is your I-94 Ramp Cone Zone update. The 210 I-94 ramp is closed. The interchange ramps will be closed to all travelers during construction, and traffic to and from Highway 210 in Fergus Falls will be detoured to the County Road 1/Tower Road. Highway 210 will remain open for travelers during construction. Traffic will shift to one side of the bridge and will be reduced to 1 lane in each direction. For construction updates, visit the Fergus Falls Chamber at fergusfalls.com and click on the Cone Zone. 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This Cone Zone update is brought to you by Falls Laundromat. Laundry piling up while the roads are torn up? Falls Laundromat is open during construction. 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